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0: Ha!
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3: A la vida podés escucharla, mirarla, tenerla, llevarla. 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

0: imborrable.
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0: La vida regresa. Yeah.
2: Yeah, yeah, yeah, yeah.